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10: Perth's traffic on Smooth.
11: Watch out for a breakdown on the Mitchell Freeway southbound up to Hutton Street. Vehicle in the left emergency lane, not too bad through there. But a breakdown is slowing things on the Kwinana Freeway southbound on the Mount Henry Bridge. Left lane closed for incident response, proceed with caution. Roadworks, Mitchell Freeway both ways between Hester Ave and Ocean Reef Road until August 14. Intermittent lane closures and speed reductions in place. All the other majors are looking good for your Saturday run-in. Smooth going on the Grey and Farmer Freeway and Northridge Tunnel eastbound and westbound. That's the latest traffic on Smooth FM Perth.
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12: Hello, I'm Eleanor Quirk. flight passengers are being warned to expect another day of delays, with disruptions at Sydney Airport set to flow across the network. A shortage of air traffic controllers caused major delays yesterday, and so far today, dozens more flights have been affected. Former pilot Richard de Crepney says there simply aren't enough controllers to fill the roster.
13: There isn't enough redundancy for them to give a resilient service. Look, air services is, if aviation was a human body, air services is like the lungs, and at the moment we're trying to run a marathon on one lung. There just aren't enough people.
12: New laws are set to be introduced to Parliament to crack down on child support dodgers. Hundreds of thousands of separated and divorced parents across Australia owe a combined $2 billion. Labor's planning to introduce a suite of measures, including slapping international travel bans on parents who fail to pay. More than a million people have already filled out their census form ahead of the official day on Tuesday. Dr. David Gruen from the Bureau of Statistics says most are going online, but paper versions are still available.
14: They can contact us either through our website or 1800 181 227.
12: And the father of Reese Witherspoon has been rushed to hospital after a neighbour found him face down on concrete next to a pool at his Nashville condo. Brisbane crush fellow top four contender Hawthorn by 67 points in front of a packed home crowd. The win capped off milestone games for Ryan Lester and Jared Berry. Hawks coach Sam Mitchell says his side will review the performance before next week's clash with Collingwood.
15: In a manner that allows our players to move forward and improve our game. So we'll spend the next couple of days looking backwards at this, making sure we learn the lessons. Spend the latter part of the week preparing for Collingwood. So be business as usual.
12: And you're up to date on the latest from the newsroom.
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0: Lose Something and Breakfast at Tiffany's on Smooth this morning. Thanks for listening. Good way to start the day, isn't it? And all the animal lovers out there, it is International Cat Day. So if you've got a cat, lots of love to you and your furry friend. I've got some great music on the way. Belinda Carlisle and Summer Rain on before 9 here on Smooth.
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6: Perth's traffic on Smooth.
7: Watch out for a breakdown on the Mitchell Freeway southbound after Haddon Street and Osborne Park. Left emergency lane is closed for incident response. Proceed with caution. Roadworks, Mitchell Freeway both directions between Hester Avenue and Ocean Reef Road until August 14. Intermittent lane closures and speed reductions are in place through there. Plan ahead to avoid delays. The Kwinana Freeway looking good top to tail. No hassles on the Graham Farmer Freeway in both directions. Northbridge Tunnel smooth going eastbound and westbound. That's the latest traffic on Smooth FM Perth.
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0: Hey, nothing beats a good sing-along on a Saturday morning. Glad you're with me on Smooth Mel Doyle as we enjoy our winter weekends with lots of smooth favourites. I've got plenty more to come. I'd love you to stick around.
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16: Watch out for a breakdown in Osborne Park on the Mitchell Freeway southbound after Haddon Street. Left emergency lane is closed, but instead of response, proceed with caution. Roadworks, Mitchell Freeway both ways, between Hester Avenue and Ocean Reef Road until August 14. Intermittent lane closures and speed reductions are in place. Plan ahead to avoid delays. Quinana Freeway looking good top to tail. No hassles on the Graham Farm or through the Northbridge Tunnel eastbound or westbound. And in Upper Swan, Great Northern Highway on the brakes northbound approaching West Swan Road. That's the latest traffic on Smooth FM Perth.
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17: Hello, I'm Eleanor Quirk. Travellers are being warned to expect lengthy delays, with Sydney Airport again disrupted by an air traffic controller shortage. Dozens of flights were pushed back by up to 90 minutes yesterday due to a similar issue, with at least 90 flights already affected this morning. The delays are set to have a flow-on effect at airports across the country and beyond, and Airports for Australia Chief Stephen Beckett says it's not good enough.
18: These are real passengers. These are real delays. People are missing international connections. They're missing domestic connections. And people are missing important meetings.
17: Overseas travel bans could soon be slapped on parents who owe child support. The government's set to crack down on parents who fail to pay, with new laws to be introduced next month. Among the raft of measures, pausing the passports of those with debts. The ABS is reminding all Australians the census is compulsory. More than a million people have already completed their form ahead of the official day on Tuesday. Emily Walter from the Bureau says most Aussies should have received something in the mail.
19: If you have received a letter with a 16-digit census number and asking you to go online, that letter also contains a pathway for people to use to request a paper form.
17: And Brooklyn Beckham and Nicola Peltz have changed the day they mark their wedding anniversary. The pair no longer marking the April date. They tied the knot, with the event widely blamed to be the beginning of Brooklyn's fallout with his famous family, instead now celebrating the August date they renewed their vows. Fremantle coach Justin Longmuir says they'll be looking to shut down Melbourne gun midfielder Keziah Pickett when they face at the MCG today.
20: Yeah, we have to do something with him. Yeah, he's a needle mover for him. Clearly, Kozzy has a big impact on games, and yeah, we've got plans in place. But we want to make sure we play our way and yeah, keep improving on our game, but I think it's an important lever that we need to keep working on, and when we have done it across the course of the year, it's been successful for us.
17: Later on, at Sydney and Port Adelaide, Geelong host Essendon and Richmond take on Adelaide. And you're up to date on the latest from the newsroom.
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0: George Michael and Freedom 90. Nice to have a bit of freedom on weekends. If you're out going for a walk this morning, maybe a little further than you normally would, maybe a little slower than you normally might, or maybe you're walking somewhere and you're going to have some brunch and sit down for a nice leisurely meal. I do love that about weekends, so hopefully you can do it this morning. It is a Saturday. You are on Smooth with Mel Doyle. I've got Boogie Wonderland, one of my favourites, Earth, Wind and Fire, very soon.
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3: Watch out for a crash in Balcatta. Reid Highway westbound before Arundel Road. Left lane closed. Police, ambulance and towing service on site. Traffic very heavy on the approach. Queue back past One River Road. Avoid that one if you can. Traffic signals on the flash in Mundaring. Intersection of Great Eastern Highway, Mundaring Rear Road and Stoneville Road. Slow down your way to your right. Roadworks, Mitchell Freeway both ways, between Hester Ave and Ocean Reef Road until August 14. Intermittent lane closures and speed reductions in place. Plan ahead, avoid delays. That's the latest traffic on Smooth FM Perth.
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0: hope our smooth playlist brought you a smile this morning. Richard Wilkins is just about to take over. He'll set the pace with Tina Turner and The Best. So you enjoy that with him and enjoy your Saturday. I'll be back with you tomorrow, bright and early from 6. Bye.
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19: Watch out for a crash in Balcatta. Reid Highway westbound before Arundel Road. Left lane closed. Police, ambulance and towing service on site. Traffic very heavy on approach. Keep back past Wanneroo Road. Avoid the area. Traffic lights on the flash in Mundaring. Intersection of Great Eastern Highway, Mundaring Rear Road and Stoneville Road. Slow down and give way to your right. Breakdown is slowing things on the Kwinana Freeway southbound on the Mount Henry Bridge. Left lane partially blocked. Mitchell Freeway looking good both ways. No hassles through the Northbridge Tunnel eastbound or westbound. That's the latest traffic on Smooth FM Perth.
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12: Hello, I'm Eleanor Quirk. Travel plans have been thrown into chaos for a second day with major delays at Sydney Airport. An air traffic controller shortage has delayed more than 150 flights already today, just a day after the same issue held up dozens of services. Former pilot Richard de Crepney says the disruptions are being felt across the country.
20: There are about 1,600 flights forecast across the four major airports, 650 into Sydney today. And you can see it congesting as it comes into Sydney. And it's like a traffic jam. And we need controllers. Now, because there are insufficient controllers, have doubled the separation, halving the flow, lots of delays again.
12: The federal government admits the price of fuel is more expensive than it would like it to be. Prices have surged back to above $2 a litre following the end of Labor's fuel excise discount, but Energy Minister Chris Bowen says it could be worse.
21: Of course, petrol is more expensive than we'd like it to be because of the international crisis, but prices are about 50 cents less now than at the time that the government took the decision to halve the fuel excise.
12: Parents who can afford overseas holidays but refuse to pay child support face automatic travel bans under sweeping new laws. The legislation set to be introduced next month is part of a crackdown on parents who owe a combined $2 billion in child support. And food scientists are hoping a 162-year-old bottle of Guinness found by a scuba diver off the coast of England could hold the secrets to the beer's original recipe. Round 22 continues today with Melbourne and Fremantle at the MCG. Demons coach Stephen King says they're treating the clash like a grand final.
22: I think for me it's just a great opportunity to see where we're at, to test ourselves against a team that's been dominant all year. Our players are up for it and we can't wait for it.
12: Two twilight games, Sydney and Port, and Geelong at home to Essendon, and tonight it's Richmond away taking on Adelaide. And you're up to date on the latest from the newsroom.
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Oh, what a song that is. It must have been Love Roxette on Smooth. It's Rich Hit here on your Saturday morning. Just the energy we need for a morning on Smooth, I reckon. And a big g'day to all the agents out there with open homes this morning. My tip, have some potatoes on with lots of rosemary, the smell of rosemary and homemade cookies and Smooth on in the background. That's a guaranteed sale right there, I reckon. If you're doing the rounds, I hope you find the one. All right, we're going to shake it up with Maroon 5 and Christina Aguilera. 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
14: Watch out for traffic lines flashing yellow in Mundaring, intersection of Great Eastern Highway, Mundaring Rear Road and Stoneville Road. Slow down and give way to your right. Debris on the Mitchell Freeway southbound at Burns Beach Road in Nirrabup. Earlier breakdown has been cleared. Kwinana Freeway southbound on the Mount Henry Bridge. Traffic though still slow going on the approach. Heading north on the Kwinana underspeed Axel Road to Raleigh Road. No hassles on the Grey and Farmer Freeway or through the tunnel eastbound or westbound. And in Balcata, Reed Highway active westbound, Wanneroo Road to Arundel Road. That's the latest traffic on Smooth FM Perth.
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0: Oh, Saturday on Smooth. Bingo wins every time. What a great song. Richard here. Keeping you company as you get on with your day. I have a song that's guaranteed to hit the spot. 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
16: Perth's traffic on Smooth.
17: Take it easy on the wet roads today. Slow down and drive to the conditions. Watch out for debris on the Mitchell Freeway southbound at Burns Beach Road in Erebar, but traffic slow going on the approach. Heading north on the Kwinana, underspeed Thomas Road merge to Raleigh Road, then busy on the Mitchell northbound around Hay Street. In Leaderville, Vincent Street active both directions there between Oxford Street and Loftus Street. Don't forget roadworks, Mitchell Freeway both ways between Hester Ave and Ocean Reef Road until August 14. Intermittent lane closures and speed reductions in place. Plan ahead to avoid delays. That's the latest traffic on Smooth FM Perth.
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18: Hello, I'm Eleanor Quirk. Flight passengers are being warned to expect another day of delays, with disruptions at Sydney Airport set to flow across the network. A shortage of air traffic controllers caused major delays yesterday, and so far today, dozens more flights have been affected. Former pilot Richard de Crespigny says there simply aren't enough controllers to fill the roster.
19: There isn't enough redundancy for them to be give a resilient service. Look, air services is, if aviation was a human body, air services is like the lungs, and at the moment we're trying to run a marathon on one lung. There just aren't enough people.
18: New laws are set to be introduced to Parliament to crack down on child support dodgers. Hundreds of thousands of separated and divorced parents across Australia owe a combined $2 billion. Labor's planning to introduce a suite of measures, including slapping international travel bans on parents who fail to pay. More than a million people have already filled out their census form ahead of the official day on Tuesday. Dr. David Gruen from the Bureau of Statistics says most are going online, but paper versions are still available.
20: They can contact us either through our website or 1800 181 227.
18: And the father of Reese Witherspoon has been rushed to hospital after a neighbour found him face down on concrete next to a pool at his Nashville condo. Fremantle coach Justin Longmuir says they'll be looking to shut down Melbourne gun midfielder Keziah Pickett when they face at the MCG today.
21: Yeah, we have to do something with him. Yeah, he's a needle mover for him. Clearly, Kozzy has a big impact on games, and yeah, we've got plans in place. But we want to make sure we play our way and yeah, keep improving on our game, but I think it's an important lever that we need to keep working on, and when we have done it across the course of the year, it's been successful for us.
18: Later on at Sydney and Port Adelaide, Geelong host Essendon and Richmond take on Adelaide. And you're up to date on the latest from the newsroom.
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0: George and the Boys Culture Club on Smooth with Karma Chameleon. I love it. Richard here. Thank you for your company today. Well, if you want a good movie to go see over the weekend, Holy Days is set in New Zealand. Terrific cast. Miriam Margolyes, love her. Jackie Weaver, love her. Judy Davis, I love them all. A Lost Boy in Search of Heaven. Three odd nuns on a mission in a car powered by God and a whole bunch of stolen money. This is a road trip like no other. Holy Days in cinemas right now. We aim to please. Some more fabulous songs are coming up, and our More Music Saturday continues with the great man John Farnham after a quick break.
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2: Perth's traffic on Smooth.
3: Take it easy on the wet roads today. Slow down and drive to the conditions. On the freeways, Mitchell southbound, busy at Burns Beach Road. Heading north on the Kwinana underpace, Thomas Road up to Rowley Road. Now hassles on the Grey Farmer Freeway. Northbridge Tunnel smooth going eastbound and westbound. In Leederville, Vincent Street on the brakes both ways there between Oxford Street and Loftus Street. Volcata Reed Highway active westbound approaching Arundel Road. And travelling through Woodvale, O'Shreef Road slowing there westbound approaching Trappers Drive. That's the latest traffic on Smooth FM Perth.
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0: Oh, I hope you are having a brilliant start to the weekend. How could you not with music like this? Richard here. It's all about getting from A to B as quickly as possible. We might as well have fun along the way, I reckon. In fact, I have a news and traffic update shortly. Then it's back to more feel good. We are hitting gold with Spandau Ballet coming up soon on Smooth.
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4: Have you heard about the thunderous bit of winter in Melbourne? 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
18: Perth's traffic on Smooth.
8: Take it easy on the wet roads today. Slow down and drive to the conditions. On the freeways, Mitchell southbound, busy at Burns Beach Road. North on the Kwinana, delays Thomas Road to Rowley Road, Leach Highway to Cranford Ave, then a patchy run Mansbury Road up to Hay Street. In Leaderville, Vincent Street on the brakes both ways between Oxford Street and Loftus Street. Volcano, Reed Highway built up eastbound at Arundel Road. Mount Lawley, East Parade, slowing northbound at Guildford Road. Inglewood, Beaufort Street, slow going there both directions at Central Ave. That's the latest traffic on Smooth FM Perth.
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16: Hello, I'm Eleanor Quirk. Travellers are being warned to expect lengthy delays, with Sydney Airport again disrupted by an air traffic controller shortage. Dozens of flights were pushed back by up to 90 minutes yesterday due to a similar issue, with at least 90 flights already affected this morning. The delays are set to have a flow-on effect at airports across the country and beyond, and Airports for Australia Chief Stephen Beckett says it's not good enough.
18: These are real passengers. These are real delays. People are missing international connections. They're missing domestic connections. And people are missing important meetings and the whole purpose of why they're travelling.
16: Overseas travel bans could soon be slapped on parents who owe child support. The government's set to crack down on parents who fail to pay, with new laws to be introduced next month. Among the raft of measures, pausing the passports of those with debts. The ABS is reminding all Australians the census is compulsory. More than a million people have already completed their form ahead of the official day on Tuesday. Emily Walter from the Bureau says most Aussies should have received something in the mail.
19: If you have received a letter with a 16-digit census number and asking you to go online, that letter also contains a pathway for people to use to request a paper form, an automated paper form request service. It's 24 hours.
16: And Brooklyn Beckham and Nicola Peltz have changed the day they mark their wedding anniversary. The pair no longer marking the April date. They tied the knot, with the event widely blamed to be the beginning of Brooklyn's fallout with his famous family, instead now celebrating the August date they renewed their vows. Sydney is preparing to host Port Adelaide at the SCG. Swans coach Dean Cox says they're not underestimating the visitors.
20: They're top four in a lot of metrics, whether it's restrict uncontested marks, length of ground change. So they're really strong in that. And then, you know, the contested stoppage dominance comes when they play well. So, yeah, we're under no illusion. We need to get that right.
16: Later on, it's Geelong and Essendon and Adelaide face Richmond. And you're up to date on the latest from the newsroom.
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0: You know, I don't want to overplay this or overpromise, but you are going to love the songs coming up. 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

0: What a song. Somebody to Love Queen on Smooth. Richard here. I caught up with my mate Robbie Williams, the other RW, during the week. He'd posted something of him busking on the streets of Seville. I said, are you all right? And he said, yeah, I was just walking around. Somebody was trying to play Angel. So, you know, in for a penny, in for a pound. And I helped him out. Have you ever seen anyone famous busking? You're unlikely to see Mariah Carey busking on the streets, but she is coming up after a quick break on Smooth.
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0: Oh, hasn't the music been just great today? Richard Wilkins signing off and handing over to David Campbell, who had a big birthday during the week. He has a stellar lineup, which includes a Whitney Houston favorite. I'll be back tomorrow morning from 10. Till then, be good, be kind, and be careful. This is Smooth.
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1: Plenty happening on our roads this afternoon. Firstly, a crash in Bateman. Kwinana Freeway northbound after South Street, the right lane is blocked. A crash in Joondalup, Mitchell Freeway southbound before Burns Beach Road. And a third crash to watch out for in Alkimos, Mitchell Freeway northbound exit to Romeo Road. The ramp has been partially blocked and traffic's moving very slowly on the approach. Perth's weather, those showers should start to ease off later this afternoon, dropping down to 5 degrees overnight. Right now, it's 9 degrees. That's the latest traffic on Smooth FM Perth.
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2: 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Happy Saturday. We're going to get straight into it. 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

0: Word to him, it's FR David and Words. 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And I just want to say thanks to everybody who wished me happy birthday this week. Your boy's 53 years old. It's funny, you know, because you do get to an age where you don't feel any age. You start to go like, as long as nothing breaks down from here on in, I'm doing okay. I'm holding on for dear life, but I like it. But I had a lovely time with my family, got friends in town as well from Adelaide. So, yeah, it's a nice, chill birthday. But thank you all so much to all my Leo friends out there. Happy birthday to you and to the newlyweds as well. Mel C got married, so we're going to play her song with Bryan Adams coming up soon on Smooth.
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0: That's how we roll. That's how we do it here on a Saturday afternoons on Smooth. It's David Campbell here, and I'm going to be back with a song that's going to pump you up if you've been up for a while, like most of us with kids, right? My kids are active on a Saturday morning, but gee whiz, I can't wait to sleep in. Even my teenager doesn't sleep in. He still gets up at 6 a.m. He's 16. So I need some George Michael in my life. I need some Fast Love, and I'm bringing it to you next.
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15: Starting with some good news and an earlier crash in East Fremantle has just been cleared away. Canning Highway westbound at Council Place, but traffic's taking a little while to recover, so a bit more patience will still be needed. Meanwhile, emergency works are underway in Morley. Morley Drive eastbound between Ludland Street and Waltham Way. The left lane has been closed by the Water Corp. Speeds are down to 40 km. Perth's weather, those showers are easing off, dropping down to 5 degrees overnight. Right now, it's 9 degrees. That's the latest traffic on Smooth FM Perth.
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16: 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I hope you're having a lovely day out there. Look at the time. It's absolutely flying. And it's August. So let's start things positive. Here's Climbing Fisher.
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0: Savage Garden, I Want You. Oh, that's so great. It's David Campbell here. Feeling good all weekends long. And if you love some 80s vibe as well, don't forget to check out the Smooth 80s button on the Smooth player there. It's so good. I love my 80s. Okay, so there's lots to watch at the moment in the cinemas and outside of the cinemas, but there's a great documentary. Well, when I say great, it's intense. And there's on Netflix. It's called A Toxic Love Story. You won't believe how many twists are in this documentary. So check it out on Netflix. Let me know what you think. Certainly not one for the kids, but you know what it is for the kids? A bit of NSYNC. I'll be back with some boy band lover next on Smooth.
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0: That was a good one. That was a beauty. It is David Campbell here at Smooth, and I just want to wish everyone good luck tomorrow for the City to Surf. I am back in it as well. I'll be in the pack. I'm in the blue wave, and my buddies from Adelaide are flying up to join me. So a couple of high school mates, a couple of 53-year-old boys trying to climb Heartbreak Hill, knowing what heartbreak truly is on our knees. So good luck tomorrow. Don't forget to gel up as well if you're in the race, and I'll be back with some pump-up music with Earth, Wind and Fire next on Smooth.
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14: We've had a breakdown in Beckenham, Row Highway northbound after Kenwick Link. Police are on site and traffic's moving very slowly on the approach. We also have traffic signals blacked out across Guelup, Stirling and Innaloo. So if that one's affecting you, be sure to slow down and give way to your right. Emergency works are also still underway. Morley Drive eastbound between Loveland Street and Waltham Way in Morley. The left lane has been closed by the Water Corp. Perth's weather, showers starting to ease off this afternoon, dropping down to 5 degrees overnight. That's the latest traffic on Smooth FM Perth.
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0: The only way is Yaz, as far as I'm concerned. It's David Campbell here on Smooth. What a banger that is. Hope you're having a great weekend. There's a lot of viral stuff and a lot of viral food out there. And I tried this week the viral Kingston biscuit and tin peaches bake. It's only like two ingredients. That's it. Tin peaches and Kingstons and a bit of like sweet syrup or juice or something just to sort of bind it all together. You don't stir it. You put it in the oven. 20, 25 minutes and it's really nice. Put some ice cream in it. Have it a la mode, as the Americans might say. And then let your young heart run free. And I'm going to play that song next on Smooth.
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0: Love that song. What a great way to finish the Saturday sessions here. It is David Campbell with you on Smooth, and Byron has revved himself up in the chair. He's got some Fleetwood Mac, a beautiful 80s one, coming up on the way. So hang back here with him, and I'll see you tomorrow from 1 o'clock. Until then, love you. Bye.
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16: Great news, an earlier breakdown in Beckenham has just been cleared away. Roe Highway northbound after Kenwick Link, but traffic's taking a moment to recover. A bit more patience is needed. Meanwhile, emergency works are underway. Morley Drive eastbound between Ludland Street and Waltham Way in Morley. The left lane has been closed by the Water Corp. Speeds are down to 40 km. Perth's weather, showers starting to ease off, dropping down to 5 degrees overnight. Right now, it's 10 degrees. That's the latest traffic on Smooth FM Perth.
15: 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Hope you're well. Byron with you now to play more music, and let's talk to make sure the rest of the weekend sounds good. We'll do it in a very smooth way shortly too with Womack and Womack. Love this song. Kim Wilde for you now.
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0: That sound good from Pink at Smooth FM as we make our way through the weekend. And actually, if you think about it, one of our last few weekends of winter now too. Yeah, I like that. Thanks for joining us. Hope you're well. With Byron with you here playing you more music and less talk. And as you go about your weekend, whatever you're doing for it, working or relaxing, having some fun, I've got a song on the way from Stevie Wonder that I reckon is going to make you feel really good. And I can't wait to play it in moments for you at Smooth.
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0: How good is this? Another weekend of more music and less talk at Smooth FM. It is just what you feel like on the weekend, isn't it? Nearing 5pm now with Byron with you here this afternoon. If you're out and about on the roads, quick check in on that traffic. Right back into it though, One Direction and a great Wham song on the way next for you at Smooth.
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4: Perth's traffic on Smooth.
5: We've had a crash in Mount Lawley, Guildford Road westbound at Ellesmere Road. The right lane is blocked in both directions. Traffic is very heavy on the approach. Meanwhile, emergency works are underway. Morley Drive eastbound between Ludland Street and Waltham Way in Morley. The left lane has been closed by the Water Corp. Speeds are down to 40 k's. Perth's weather, showers easing off this evening, dropping down to 5 degrees overnight. Right now, it's 11 degrees. That's the latest traffic on Smooth FM Perth.
6: 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Byron with you this afternoon, and let's get you back into feeling good. 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

0: Yeah, hopefully no thoughts of a Monday at this point of our Saturday at Smooth FM. So nice to have you listening in with Byron with you this afternoon. And we'll go from playing the Bangles to a great ABBA song. And along with that, Bruno Mars in moments for you. It's going to make you feel good.
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0: sounds even better on the weekend, doesn't it? Here at Smooth FM, as we play more music and let's talk while you go about yours. Byron Mead here, nearly 6 p.m. Thank you for having us on. We'll have you back into it too after a quick check-in on that weekend traffic for you next.
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16: Perth's traffic on Smooth.
17: We have a broken down truck to watch out for in East Perth, Graham Farmer Freeway eastbound before East Parade. So far we're not seeing any major delays, but just be cautious. Meanwhile, emergency works are still underway. Morley Drive eastbound between Ludland Street and Waltham Way in Morley. The left lane has been closed by the Water Corp. Speeds are down to 40 km. Perth's weather dropping down to a chilly 5 degrees overnight. Right now it's 11 degrees. That's the latest traffic on Smooth FM. Perth.
0: Gee, suddenly that night air definitely starts biting a little harder at this point of night, doesn't it? Hope you're well, though, with Byron Lee here at Smooth FM. And let's get back and make it sound great for you, Smooth. 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

0: love that passion of Adele. It's so good, isn't it? It's Smooth FM with Rolling in the Deep. As we play more music and less salt with Byron, we're here on the way to Saturday night. Hey, a little later on to 9 p.m. tonight. It's nice and calm. Cameron Daddo's back in, taking you through to midnight tonight if you need that today. Maybe you've been running kids around for weekend sport and all. I know that feeling well. Back into it in a moment for you. Fergal Sharkey soon for you. And Michael Jackson with a song that definitely had one of the most memorable film clips of our lifetime. We can't wait to play that for you. It's Smooth.
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0: Doesn't that all sound so good here at Smooth FM as we play more music and less of it for you right across the weekend? Thanks for joining us, Byron Webb here, nearly 7 o'clock. 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
0: You can't beat that feeling of a weekend, can you? 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

0: Actually, maybe that's more fitting than I thought. And it is a glass of red, red wine for you at this very moment on a Saturday night at Spoobeck. Like at UV40. Also had Duran Duran and the soul sound of Eternal and BB Winans in that bunch as well. I hope you enjoy that. So good. With Byron with you and playing you more music and less talk. And back into it next. Great Carnick song for you. One of my favourite duets on the way in a moment for you, Smooth.
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0: 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And that new one too from Olivia Dean on the way. 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

0: so good and so smooth. 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And it won't be too long before Olivia Dean's playing Australia too, or parts of Australia anyway. Should be good to see live, I tell you. Anyhow, hope you're well. With Byron with you on the way into Saturday night, getting ready for Cameron Dano to come in and join you to wind things down from 9. Before then, a great U2 song and some Prince on the way in a moment for you, Smooth.
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0: Oh, no, it sounds so good, doesn't it? Here at Smooth FM, the place to be right across the weekend for more music and less of. And I'm guessing at nearly 9 o'clock on a Saturday night, you're either, well, maybe coming home from a nice dinner somewhere, somewhere fun. 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
10: 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Hi, it's Cam Daddo, and it is the 8th of the 8th. Two infinity symbols standing tall side by side. That's got to bring some light, doesn't it? With a lot of love now from Mariah Carey. 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

0: More music, let's talk. One Republic and Timbaland. That's Apologise. Cam Daddo with you for a Saturday night on Smooth. I mentioned earlier that it is a special Saturday night. It's the 8th of the 8th. And it is very lucky. The number 8 is widely considered the luckiest number in Chinese and other Asian cultures, representing wealth, prosperity and success. And if Bill Medley and Jennifer Warnes, "I've Had the Time of My Life" is your favourite song, you are extra lucky, because it's next on Smooth.
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0: Dado with you here on Smooth, and that was Maria McKee, Show Me Heaven. Thank you for tuning in wherever you are in the world. Jordan is listening from South Korea, and her partner Max is back in Australia. They write, "We always listen to Smooth when working away from home. 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

0: So good. Cameron Detto, brightening up our Saturday nights here on Smooth. 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

0: And with that, we are cooked for our Saturday night. I hope you had a smooth sing-along with me. Cam Daddo saying bye for now. Mel Doyle is back with Smooth Weekend Breakfast from 6 a.m. And this quick thoughts before starting Sunday. Better a little which is well done than a great deal done imperfectly. Thank you, Plato. As always, dream big. Let's reconvene tomorrow night at 9. Thanks for loving Smooth. Bye for now.
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1: 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Oh, I love this song.
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4: Taking your first check of the traffic for your Sunday morning, and there is a crash. Tonkin Highway southbound. The exit is closed to the Great Eastern Highway in Ascot. The left lane is blocked with emergency services on site. Please exercise extreme caution. And emergency works are underway. West Coast Highway and Alfred Road, Campbell Barracks in Swanbourne. It is down to a single lane in all directions. Apparently electrical services are on site. Please exercise caution. That's the latest traffic on Smooth FM Perth.
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0: It's such a cute song, isn't it, that one? Jennifer Page and Crush enjoying our Sundays together here on Smooth. Mel Doyle with you. Well done if you're doing the early morning drop-off to the airport or maybe pick-up. I hope you get a nice clear run. Lots of green lights. I've got something to keep you singing along in the car. 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

0: one gets us moving into a Sunday morning, doesn't it? You're on Smooth with me, Melissa Doyle. Good morning. With a little reminder to grab that extra layer. It's chilly from Ice House. Electric Blue is after this.
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15: Just an early reminder, the West Coast Eagles take on Collingwood at Optus Stadium. Gates open at 12:30 p.m. with the game starting at 2:10 p.m. Expect heavy foot traffic and frequently stopping vehicles in the area. Take public transport if you can. And emergency works continue West Coast Highway, Alfred Road and Campbell Barracks in Swanbourne. It is a single lane in all directions. Please exercise caution. The Mitchell, Kwinana and Graham Farmer freeways are still moving well. That's the latest traffic on Smooth FM Perth.
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10: Good morning, I'm Eleanor Quirk. A new anti-bullying advertising campaign will be rolled out across the country today. The $5 million federal government investment will educate parents and carers on how to spot the signs of bullying. The country's southeast is being warned to brace for wild weather, heavy rain and strong winds set to lash New South Wales, Victoria and South Australia today. The Bureau's Sarah Scully says the system will be widespread.
16: We're also expecting severe weather warnings to be in place for elevated parts of Victoria and southeast New South Wales as well, but also even potentially parts of the Flinders Ranges of South Australia.
10: The spread of the deadly bird flu strain's taken a concerning turn, with Australia's first case detected inland. The native bird found in New South Wales brings the country's total number of cases to 215. The federal opposition's calling for a long-term fuel security plan from the government as the Middle East conflict drags on. Overnight, Iran's laid out six demands for what it's calling US behaviour correction before the Strait of Hormuz can reopen. Deputy Liberal Leader Jane Hume says we need to be more self-sufficient.
17: What we want to see is a long-term plan, not just for fuel security, making sure there's more storage, making sure there's more refining capacity, but we also want to make sure that our country is more resilient.
10: And Meghan Markle has worn a pair of earrings once owned by her late mother-in-law, Princess Diana, as she and Harry walked the red carpet at a charity event in Canada. Geelong shrugged off their concussion scandal to defeat the Bombers by 67 points. Essendon coach Dean Solomon says they failed to stick to their game plan.
18: Really, really, really disappointing first half. Yeah, we didn't play the brand of football we're chasing. Sound like a broken record, but the compliance piece that we were chasing in around our game plan was not there.
10: Melbourne beat ladder leaders Frio by 4 points, Sydney thumped Port by 97 and Adelaide over Richmond by 9 points. And you're up to date on the latest from the newsroom.
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0: 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And I've got plenty for you now. Here's George Michael.
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0: 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What a powerful song. I do love that. More music and less talk this morning. Mel Doyle with you on the way. The fabulous Madonna. My goodness, she's as busy as ever. Well, I've got one of her best coming up, Live to Tell, and I'll get some Richard Marx on before 8 as well. Loving him as a voice judge. You're on Smooth.
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0: 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Kicking back in a fibro beach shack, kicking up dust in the Forby, that's how you and me first met. You drove through my patch, took in the clean country air, and we bonded for life. 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

0: Look, hasn't the music been great this morning? 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Thank you for joining us. Mel Doyle with you until 10 o'clock this morning. And plenty of great songs on the way, including one we love from Wilson Phillips. 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